0: Eastmake Square is a sea of red and white, which are, of course, the Gibraltar flag colours.
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The radio was blasting and someone's knocking at the door. I'm looking at my girlfriend, she just passed out on the floor. I've seen so many things I ain't never seen before.

0: walks up our street.
1: At least 10 people have died after Ukraine unleashed a massive drone attack on Moscow as Russia headed to the polls. Early results show United Russia, backed by Vladimir Putin, won more than half the vote. Germany's Friedrich Merz has vowed to stay on as chancellor, despite exit polls in two local elections suggesting damaging defeats for his Christian Democratic Union Party. And specialist courts for rape and sexual offences will be rolled out across England and Wales within 2 years. Trial dates will be also fixed from next month to try to prevent delays. Manchester United's start to the game at Fulham has been heavily criticised by former player Gary Neville as the worst 10 minutes he's ever seen from a United team.
2: They were absolutely mannequins. I've never seen a Manchester United team for 15 minutes walk around out of possession as much as that.
1: United salvaged a 1-1 draw only after a last-gasp deflected Mateus Cunha goal to go 12th in the Premier League. United boss Michael Carrick remains defiant.
3: I understand the frustration, of course I do. You know, because we wanted to be better and we wanted to do other sort of things. Deflation, I think, is certainly not what we have within the club and the group, and the players didn't have that on the pitch today. Got to carry us through the season without doubt.
1: Leaders Manchester City beat Sunderland 5-3 to make it 5 wins in 5 games. Liverpool won 1-0 at Bournemouth to go 6th. Leeds United and Crystal Palace finished goals. Wolves are up to 4th in the Championship after a 1-0 win over West Brom. Bolton have climbed to 15th, having got past Norwich City 4-3. Rangers are just 2 points off the top of the Scottish Premiership after back-to-back victories over Celtic. A 1-0 win at Parkhead followed their 3-0 League Cup triumph at Ibrox the previous Sunday. Middlesex have won cricket's one-day cup for the first time after beating Leicestershire by 31 runs in a thrilling final at Trent Bridge. It's the first List A trophy for Middlesex in 36 years. And Rory McIlroy had to settle for sharing second place at golf's PGA Championship. The Masters champion finished 15 under par, 2 shots behind the American winner J.J. Spawn at Wednesday. That's the latest. I'm Adam Gilchrist.

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0: A lot of residents on watch, officials urging people to be aware and, quote, protect their lives.
1: Finally, some football news. England's Nations League preparations have been disrupted with five withdrawals from the squad. Declan Rice and Cole Palmer are among those to miss the upcoming matches. And that's the latest. I'm Siobhan Harris.
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